ask for money and get advice. 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Y'all call it a moment, I call it life.

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So if our time is running out, day after day, we'll make the mundane a masterpiece. Oh my, my, oh my, my love, I take one look at you.

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1: This beats music di Mecinerite.

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Palm trees grow and rents are low, but